0: Big 104, you're listening to Nikki at Night. We're wrapping up another 30-minute Big Music Marathon with 10,000 Maniacs, Because the Night, and before that, Rolling Stones, Start Me Up. 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We have another AccuWeather forecast on the way. 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
3: Tonight, we can expect mostly cloudy skies with a low of 49. Tomorrow will bring warmer conditions with a mix of sunshine and clouds, reaching a high of 82. Tomorrow night will be cloudy with periods of rain, followed by a leftover shower and a low of 59. As we move into Wednesday, there may be a morning shower in some areas. Otherwise, the day will be cloudy and very warm with a high of 80. For Blueberry Broadcasting, I'm AccuWeather meteorologist Jason Caterina.

0: Such a beautiful song, Catch My Breath by Kelly Clarkson. You're listening to Nikki at Night. Don't forget the I Love the 90s tour. It's coming right up on May 29th at the Cross Insurance Center in Bangor. It's going to feature Vanilla Ice, Montel Jordan, Tone Loc, and Color Me Bad. And there's going to be an opening comedy act with Joe Denham. Tickets are on sale now. You can grab those at the box office. We have another 30-minute big music marathon on the way. And Wang Chung, everybody have fun tonight. They're going to kick it off on Big 104.
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0: The biggest hits. Big 104, we're wrapping up another 30-minute big music marathon with Whitesnake, Here I Go Again, and before that, Madonna, La Isla Bonita. Speaking of Madonna, I just heard her new song today. It's, I Feel So Free, and it's off her upcoming album that's going to drop on July 3rd. It's a Confessions 2 album. It's a kind of a follow-up to her first Confessions album. I really like this song. It's really simple, but it's absolutely very, very much Madonna. All right, that was brought to you by Gowell Shop and Save, Route 202 Green, Route 197 in Litchfield, both on the corner of Convenient and Community. We have another exclusive AccuWeather forecast. We also have Katrina and the Waves and Savage Garden on the way on Big 104.
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3: Tonight, we can expect mostly cloudy skies with a low of 49. Tomorrow will bring warmer conditions with a mix of sunshine and clouds, reaching a high of 82. Tomorrow night will be cloudy with periods of rain, followed by a leftover shower and a low of 59. As we move into Wednesday, there may be a morning shower in some areas. Otherwise, the day will be cloudy and very warm with a high of 80. For Blueberry Broadcasting, I'm AccuWeather meteorologist Jason Caterina.

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0: The biggest hits, Big 104. We're wrapping up another 30-minute big music marathon with Chicago, Hard to Say I'm Sorry, and Emotion, Obsession before that. And before that, ZZ Top, Sharp Dressed Man, which you don't want to miss them because they're coming to the Main Savings Amphitheater in Bangor on Sunday, September 6th. They're going to be here with George Thorogood and the Destroyers. 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I would go see them just to see them perform Sharp Dressed Man. On the way, we have another exclusive AccuWeather forecast. We also have Irene Cara and No Doubt Just a Girl. 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
4: Tonight, we can expect mostly cloudy skies with a low of 49. Tomorrow will bring warmer conditions with a mix of sunshine and clouds, reaching a high of 82. Tomorrow night will be cloudy with periods of rain, followed by a leftover shower and a low of 59. As we move into Wednesday, there may be a morning shower in some areas. Otherwise, the day will be cloudy and very warm with a high of 80. For Blueberry Broadcasting, I'm AccuWeather meteorologist Jason Caterina.

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And this next one, we definitely did a lot of today. 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

0: The biggest hits, Big 104, wrapping up another 30-minute big music marathon with Tom's Diner by DNA and Susan Vega. Before that, Wham, Careless Whisper. Don't forget to hang out with Ryan Cody tomorrow for the Top 6 at 6. He's going to be doing the top 6 songs from 1982. 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Nobody knows hardware like Rocky's Rockstar Parking and your wingman for real help. Thank you so much for hanging out with me on this Monday night. Hopefully you enjoyed a long, kickback, relaxed weekend, Memorial Day weekend. I know I did. We have another AccuWeather forecast on the way and Bon Jovi and Cheap Trick on Big 104.
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6: Tonight, we can expect mostly cloudy skies with a low of 49. Tomorrow will bring warmer conditions with a mix of sunshine and clouds, reaching a high of 82. Tomorrow night will be cloudy with periods of rain, followed by a leftover shower and a low of 59. As we move into Wednesday, there may be a morning shower in some areas. Otherwise, the day will be cloudy and very warm with a high of 80. For Blueberry Broadcasting, I'm AccuWeather meteorologist Jason Caterina.

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The chorus of I Love You Always Forever is a direct quote from H.E. Bates' novel, Love for Lydia. I Love You Always Forever was the most played song on American radio for 13 weeks during the

You're listening to Nikki at Night in the middle of a 30-minute big music marathon. I'm saying goodnight. I will be here tomorrow at 7. Here is The Fix with One Thing Leads to Another.

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2: Overnight, expect mostly cloudy skies with a low of 51. Moving on to Tuesday, it will be warmer with a mix of sunshine and clouds, reaching a high of 80. Tuesday night will bring cloudy conditions with periods of rain followed by a leftover shower and a low of 58. As we head into Wednesday, there might be a morning shower in some areas. Otherwise, it will remain cloudy and very warm with a high of 80. For Blueberry Broadcasting, I'm AccuWeather meteorologist Jason Caterina.

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3: Overnight, expect mostly cloudy skies with a low of 51. Moving on to Tuesday, it will be warmer with a mix of sunshine and clouds, reaching a high of 80. Tuesday night will bring cloudy conditions with periods of rain followed by a leftover shower and a low of 58. As we head into Wednesday, there might be a morning shower in some areas. Otherwise, it will remain cloudy and very warm with a high of 80. For Blueberry Broadcasting, I'm AccuWeather meteorologist Jason Caterina.

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4: Overnight, expect mostly cloudy skies with a low of 51. Moving on to Tuesday, it will be warmer with a mix of sunshine and clouds, reaching a high of 80. Tuesday night will bring cloudy conditions with periods of rain followed by a leftover shower and a low of 58. As we head into Wednesday, there might be a morning shower in some areas. Otherwise, it will remain cloudy and very warm with a high of 80. For Blueberry Broadcasting, I'm AccuWeather meteorologist Jason Caterina.

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2: Overnight, expect mostly cloudy skies with a low of 51. Moving on to Tuesday, it will be warmer with a mix of sunshine and clouds, reaching a high of 80. Tuesday night will bring cloudy conditions with periods of rain followed by a leftover shower and a low of 58. As we head into Wednesday, there might be a morning shower in some areas. Otherwise, it will remain cloudy and very warm with a high of 80. For Blueberry Broadcasting, I'm AccuWeather meteorologist Jason Caterina.

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1: The very first season of Black Mirror, there was an episode. 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
4: Overnight, expect mostly cloudy skies with a low of 51. Moving on to Tuesday, it will be warmer with a mix of sunshine and clouds, reaching a high of 80. Tuesday night will bring cloudy conditions with periods of rain followed by a leftover shower and a low of 58. As we head into Wednesday, there might be a morning shower in some areas. Otherwise, it will remain cloudy and very warm with a high of 80. For Blueberry Broadcasting, I'm AccuWeather meteorologist Jason Caterina.

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3: Today will be warmer with a mix of sunshine and some clouds, reaching a high of 82. Tonight, expect cloudy skies with periods of rain followed by a lingering shower.

and a low of 59. Tomorrow, there may be a morning shower in some areas. Otherwise, it will be mainly cloudy and very warm, becoming breezy in the afternoon with a high of 80. For Blueberry Broadcasting, I'm AccuWeather meteorologist Jason Caterina.

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2: Hi, this is John from Charlotte. I was listening to your story this morning about the young lady who lost all four of her limbs due to an infection and then got a double hand transplant. And the first thing that came to my mind was, oh, now she has that other person's fingerprints. I don't know if it's all the true crime stories that you do on your show or what that have conditioned me to think. The very first thing comes to mind was, oh, if there's a crime, they're not going to be able to track it back to the new person because she has the old person's hand fingerprints, unless somehow they update the system and say, transfer these fingerprints to the new person. Anyway, have a great day.
3: That is such an interesting idea, isn't it?
4: You are so our people, John.
3: Yes, you really are. I feel like there was a movie a million years ago where somebody got somebody's eyes and they could see crimes through their eyes. Am I?
5: No, the eyes of Laura Mars.
3: Mars. Okay. Yeah. Thank you, Lamar. Well, you are a movie critic. I forget sometimes that we have a professional movie critic in the room. That would be a really interesting, like, whodunit. Because those aren't her fingerprints.
4: They're not. No.
5: She can go out and start killing people and get away with it.
4: Well, she still has her DNA, though, right?
3: Yeah, she's got her own DNA. I mean, it's not.
4: But wait a second. It's not. Those hands are the other person's DNA.
3: Would have different DNA. What happens? Well, does she have both? Well, she would have both kinds of DNA. And it might be like that chimera syndrome that we've done True Weird Stuff episodes on.
4: Don't we have a scientist who listens? Can't she figure this out for us?
3: Yeah, we do. Girl, we need you.
4: We need you.
3: We're putting up the bat signal, the science signal.
4: Because this would be.
3: Because we have theories. But our theories are based on no actual knowledge. Just vibes and enthusiasm. That's what we're bringing to this one, just vibes. So I believe that we're looking for Shannon, Max.
4: Yeah, Shannon.
3: Our scientist,
4: Shannon the
3: whose
4: scientist.
3: Name is Shannon. Shannon the scientist, to step forward and let us know if you have a full hand transplant. What happens to that donor DNA and your DNA and fingerprints and... how likely are we to get away with a crime, Shannon? It's the Bob and Sherry Show.
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13: I'm Paul Wolf. John Flowers due in court today for sentencing related to the 2024 death of Kyle McDougal. Flower, 39, of Rockland, pled guilty to hindering apprehension. Jason Hewitt of Augusta got 4 years for manslaughter in the case, while Mark Gagne of Cushing got 60 days suspended for hindering apprehension and abuse of a corpse after police found McDougal's body on River Road in Cushing. Lewiston police say a Flock camera alert helped officers recover a stolen dump truck and arrest three Massachusetts suspects Friday night. Police say the driver rammed and totaled a cruiser before leading officers on a chase that ended near Longley School. The suspects are facing multiple charges. State Representative Randall Hall, Republican of Wilton, is facing sentencing today on election-related charges tied to Maine's Clean Election Program. Hall initially pled not guilty to forging signatures on campaign documents submitted in 2024. He was indicted on 10 counts of aggravated forgery and criminal violation of the Maine Clean Election Act. And the Taconic Bridge between Waterville and Winslow is closing today for several weeks as construction continues on a new span. The Department of Transportation says drivers will be detoured to Carter Memorial Bridge. Officials expect the project to be completed by June 29th.
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13: The Red Sox are back in action tonight. Boston is hosting the Atlanta Braves for a three-game series at Fenway Park. The Sox have dropped each of their last three games entering tonight's game. Your exclusive AccuWeather forecast is next.
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16: Today will be warmer with a mix of sunshine and some clouds, reaching a high of 82. Tonight, expect cloudy skies with periods of rain followed by a lingering shower and a low of 59. Tomorrow, there may be a morning shower in some areas. Otherwise, it will be mainly cloudy and very warm, becoming breezy in the afternoon with a high of 80. For Blueberry Broadcasting, I'm AccuWeather meteorologist Jason Caterina.
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0: 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Crisscross. So strong. 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
0: 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Seal it with a slide. 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
3: Today will be warmer with a mix of sunshine and some clouds, reaching a high of 82. Tonight, expect cloudy skies with periods of rain followed by a lingering shower and a low of 59. Tomorrow, there may be a morning shower in some areas. Otherwise, it will be mainly cloudy and very warm, becoming breezy in the afternoon with a high of 80. For Blueberry Broadcasting, I'm AccuWeather meteorologist Jason Catarina.

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2: I'm Paul Wolf. John Flower is due in court today for sentencing related to the 2024 death of Kyle McDougall. Flower, 39, of Rockland, pled guilty to hindering apprehension. Jason Hewitt of Augusta got 4 years for manslaughter in the case, while Mark Gagne of Cushing got 60 days suspended for hindering apprehension and abuse of a corpse after police found McDougall's body on River Road in Cushing. Lewiston police say a Flock camera alert helped officers recover a stolen dump truck and arrest three Massachusetts suspects Friday night. Police say the driver rammed and totaled a cruiser before leading officers on a chase that ended near Longley School. The suspects are facing multiple charges. State Representative Randall Hall, Republican of Wilton, is facing sentencing today on election-related charges tied to Maine's Clean Election Program. Hall initially pled not guilty to forging signatures on campaign documents submitted in 2024. He was indicted on 10 counts of aggravated forgery and criminal violation of the Maine Clean Election Act. And the Taconic Bridge between Waterville and Winslow is closing today for several weeks as construction continues on a new span. The Department of Transportation says drivers will be detoured to Carter Memorial Bridge. Officials expect the project to be completed by June 29th.
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2: The Red Sox are back in action tonight. Boston is hosting the Atlanta Braves for a three-game series at Fenway Park. The Sox have dropped each of their last three games entering tonight's game. Your exclusive AccuWeather forecast is next.
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5: Today will be warmer with a mix of sunshine and some clouds, reaching a high of 82. Tonight, expect cloudy skies with periods of rain followed by a lingering shower and a low of 59. Tomorrow, there may be a morning shower in some areas. Otherwise, it will be mainly cloudy and very warm, becoming breezy in the afternoon with a high of 80. For Blueberry Broadcasting, I'm AccuWeather meteorologist Jason Caterina.

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3: This afternoon will bring warmer conditions with a mix of sunshine and some clouds. The high temperature will reach 82. Tonight, expect cloudy skies with periods of rain, followed by a lingering shower. The low will be 59. Tomorrow, there may be a morning shower in some areas. Otherwise, it will be mostly cloudy and very warm with increasing breezes in the afternoon. The high will be around 80. For Blueberry Broadcasting, I'm AccuWeather meteorologist Jason Catarina.

0: Before that is Starship. They take us out of a 30-minute big music marathon. 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
1: The Norm's UsedCars.com weather desk.
2: This afternoon will bring warmer conditions with a mix of sunshine and some clouds. The high temperature will reach 82. Tonight, expect cloudy skies with periods of rain, followed by a lingering shower. The low will be 59. Tomorrow, there may be a morning shower in some areas. Otherwise, it will be mostly cloudy and very warm with increasing breezes in the afternoon. The high will be around 80. For Blueberry Broadcasting, I'm AccuWeather meteorologist Jason Catarina.

0: 4. That's Gary Newman on the Midday Show. Chase Stu here today. I would say the holiday weekend was a little bit of a bust in some ways. Saturday was real nice. Sunday, and then yesterday, it just sort of, it's like we kind of took a step down every day. But, you know, the next couple days are supposed to be good. We'll hear from the forecast a little later on. We also are going to hear from Def Leppard and Deep Blue Something. They're on the Midday Show next.
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0: 104. That's Peter Gabriel on the Midday Show. He takes us out of a 30-minute big music marathon brought to us by Winthrop Area Federal Credit Union. 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When we come back, we have your exclusive AccuWeather forecast. 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And we have Prince and Rick James on the way. 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
12: From the Norm's UsedCars.com weather desk, This afternoon will bring warmer conditions with a mix of sunshine and some clouds. The high temperature will reach 82. Tonight, expect cloudy skies with periods of rain, followed by a lingering shower. The low will be 59. Tomorrow, there may be a morning shower in some areas. Otherwise, it will be mostly cloudy and very warm with increasing breezes in the afternoon. The high will be around 80. For Blueberry Broadcasting, I'm AccuWeather meteorologist Jason Catarina.

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B104, it's UB40. 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
1: 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So there's nothing left to do now but play them for the next hour. It's the All Request Lunch. We're kicking it off right now with Golden Earring. 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

0: 4, that is Will Smith on the All Request Lunch today. Sarah and Ellsworth wanted to get jiggy with it, so we got it going. Haven't heard much from Will Smith lately. Has there been any weird things going on in his life or anything? I'm glad we can still joke about that a couple years later. Anyway, that also wraps up a 30-minute Big Music Marathon. It was brought to us by Gowell Shop and Save, Route 202 in Green, Route 197 in Litchfield, both on the corner of Convenient and Community. We've got your AccuWeather forecast coming your way in just a little bit. Then we get back to all your favorite songs here on the All Request Lunch.
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2: This afternoon, expect warmer conditions with a mix of sunshine and clouds reaching a high of 82. Tonight will be cloudy with periods of rain followed by a lingering shower and a low of 60. Tomorrow, there may be a morning shower in some areas. Otherwise, it will be predominantly cloudy and very warm, turning breezy in the afternoon with a high of 80. Thursday will bring considerable cloudiness, breezy and cooler conditions with a couple of showers and a high of 61. For Blueberry Broadcasting, I'm AccuWeather meteorologist Jason Caterina.

Big 104, that's Adam Ant on the All Request Lunch today. That was for Kim in Waterville. We'll keep it going now for Cindy in Blue Hill. 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

0: 4. That is EMF on the All Request Lunch today. I'm Jay Stu. There are still plenty of songs to come at you. In fact, we got one coming next for Lori in Newport. Frankie Goes to Hollywood is coming right up on the All Request Lunch.
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0: 104. It's the Cardigans on the All Request Lunch today. That was for Shannon in Auburn. Harvest Moon Deli brings you the All Request Lunch every day. You know, wherever you are right now, you could probably take a left or a right and end up in the driveway of a Harvest Moon Deli where you could get one of the most delicious soup, salads, or paninis. There are 9 awesome locations between Augusta and Orno, so stop in right now and grab yourself some lunch. When we come back, we got Talking Heads and Human League. They're going to kick off a 30-minute big music marathon. That is next.
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B104, it's New Kids on the Block inside a 30-minute Big Music Marathon. I'm Jay Stu. Enjoying this lovely day. It's not too bad out there. It's supposed to be all right for the next couple days. We'll find out a little bit more in your exclusive AccuWeather forecast. 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
14: This afternoon, expect warmer conditions with a mix of sunshine and clouds reaching a high of 82. Tonight will be cloudy with periods of rain, followed by a lingering shower and a low of 60. Tomorrow, there may be a morning shower in some areas. Otherwise, it will be predominantly cloudy and very warm, turning breezy in the afternoon with a high of 80. Thursday will bring considerable cloudiness, breezy and cooler conditions with a couple of showers and a high of 61. For Blueberry Broadcasting, I'm AccuWeather meteorologist Jason Caterina.

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104, it's DeBarge on the Midday Show today. A little later on tonight, Ryan Cody will have the top six at six, thanks to Rocky's Ace Hardware. And that is going to be the top six songs from May of 1982. So make sure you're around for that. Right now, it's Go West, King of Wishful Thinking, here on Big 104.

0: 104. That is Go West on the Midday Show today. I'm Jay Stu. Lots of big hits for your workday still to come. We got Van Halen coming up. We got the Cars. We'll get right back into another 30-minute big music marathon. So stay right here.
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is Eddie Money on the Midday Show. I'm Jay Stu. I'm going to hang out a little while longer before Ryan Cody takes over for the rest of the afternoon and into the evening. And then, of course, you get to hang out with Nikki until midnight. Right now, hang out with Blondie on Big 100.

0: Big 104, that is Joe Jackson on the Midday Show today. He wraps up a 30-minute big music marathon. 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The Lone Rangers can now ride to the rescue for folks in Androscoggin, Franklin, Lincoln, Sagadahoc, Somerset, Waldo, and Kennebec counties. 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
13: This afternoon, expect warmer conditions with a mix of sunshine and clouds reaching a high of 82. Tonight will be cloudy with periods of rain, followed by a lingering shower and a low of 60. Tomorrow, there may be a morning shower in some areas. Otherwise, it will be predominantly cloudy and very warm, turning breezy in the afternoon with a high of 80. Thursday will bring considerable cloudiness, breezy and cooler conditions with a couple of showers and a high of 61. For Blueberry Broadcasting, I'm AccuWeather meteorologist Jason Caterina.

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1: 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I'm Jay Stu. I'm sure you're all suffering at work today the same way I am, which is I got a case of that. I keep thinking it's Monday, even though it's Tuesday, yet somehow I've said it's every day but Tuesday. I think I said to someone earlier that it was Thursday. 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Long weekends mess me all up. All right, let's get back to the big hits. We got Wham and Wallflowers on the Midday Show. 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

Big 104, that is Modern English. They kick off a 30-minute big music marathon. I'm Jay Stu. It's time for me to head on out of here, make room for Ryan Cody. And, of course, Nikki will hang out with you the rest of the night after that. In the meantime, I'm going to go ahead and leave you with Extreme. 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

sure. Now we get beach weather. Just fine, Jason. Meteorologist Jason said another great day like today. Today certainly warmer than yesterday was. Drier. Well, let's make use of tonight. Come on. Lots of daylight, warm temperatures, and great music from Big 104.

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16: Tonight, expect cloudy skies with periods of rain, followed by a leftover shower. The temperature will drop to 60. On Thursday, there will be a morning shower in some areas. Otherwise, it will be cloudy and very warm, turning breezy later in the day. The high will reach 80. Tomorrow night will bring partly cloudy conditions with a chance of a brief shower, and the low will be around 52. For Blueberry Broadcasting, I'm AccuWeather meteorologist Jason Caterina.

0: What's my age again? 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She's 78 today. Stevie Nicks, There's Something I Put Away for Old Age. Peter Gabriel coming up. Cher is here. I'll bet she does. I believe. 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

0: K104, congratulations to the folks who stayed over Memorial Day, who visited us for the Bowdoin and Colby graduations this Saturday. The final one, Bates, is coming up this Saturday. And coming up next, a 30-minute big music marathon here at Big 104.
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with Ryan. So this weekend, I did an experiment. I tried to drive the speed limit on 95. People rode right up on my bumper. Oh, the left lane. It was racing under the yellow caution flag. Pet Shop Boys are here. It's Big 104.

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6: Tonight, expect cloudy skies with periods of rain, followed by a leftover shower. The temperature will drop to 60. On Thursday, there will be a morning shower in some areas. Otherwise, it will be cloudy and very warm, turning breezy later in the day. The high will reach 80. Tomorrow night will bring partly cloudy conditions with a chance of a brief shower, and the low will be around 52. For Blueberry Broadcasting, I'm AccuWeather meteorologist Jason Caterina.

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1: How about if we all just salute our ancestors who had to potty train children without indoor plumbing? 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

0: beautiful day tomorrow? I think we've got a dew point peaked up a little bit today, much warmer than yesterday. Sunny and hot tomorrow, but I think the dew point drops off a bit. And then Thursday, we got a 20-point nosedive in our temperatures. That's what this spring has been like, huh? Unlike any other, we play those great 30-minute music marathons. We won't stop this summer either. 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IO Savers.
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0: Tonight, expect cloudy skies with periods of rain, followed by a leftover shower. The temperature will drop to 60. On Thursday, there will be a morning shower in some areas. Otherwise, it will be cloudy and very warm, turning breezy later in the day. The high will reach 80. Tomorrow night will bring partly cloudy conditions with a chance of a brief shower, and the low will be around 52. For Blueberry Broadcasting, I'm AccuWeather meteorologist Jason Caterina.

don't want to be lonely no more. I'm at the stage where a trail of clothes leading to my bedroom means I dropped stuff coming from the dryer. Hi, Ryan. This is Big 104. No one's going to steal my sunshine.

0: You never close your... I couldn't do the Bill Medley part. Bill Medley instead of Bobby tomorrow night. Bucky's going to be on stage along with Bill's daughter. She'll do the Jennifer Warnes thing. Who am I talking about, Ryan? Well, it is Righteous Brothers at the Waterville Opera House tomorrow night. Part of the 411. At the Gracie on Thursday night at Melodies for the Mind on the Lawson campus. Be a good show. Speaking of good shows, Tristan Caputo will be live and in person at the Merrill Auditorium Thursday evening. Coming up Friday at the Waterfront, we've got the I Love the 90s tour. Ah, Montel Jordan is going to show. This is out. Never mind. Tone Loc will be there, you wild thing. A little big extra solo cups. You'll need that funky Cole Medina. Arrested Development, which is very much this show's theme, at Waterville Opera House. That's on Friday evening. Now, Saturday, Coastal Botanical Gardens, its main days in Booth Bay Harbor, down the road on 27. Susie Boggess is on stage. And let's see, Sunday, Livingston Taylor shows up, I believe, in Booth Bay at the Opera House as part of the 411 for this week's fun, exclusively at Big 104.
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Sure is. Humidity's ticked up a bit, huh? 2 points ticked up a bit. Sunny and hot again tomorrow, and then a nosedive on Thursday. Yeah, only about 60 then. And that kind of spring, huh? One thing you can count on is the biggest hits played one after

summertime in Maine. Water gets warmer, drinks get cooler, and the biggest hits play right here. 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

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It is May 1982, Leonard Mutton's first appearance on Entertainment Tonight. Pope John Paul II is the first pope to visit Great Britain. And the closest Indy 500 in history. Gord Johnstone beats Ricky Mears by 0.16 seconds. That is tight. Is number six.

0: She loves rock and roll, and I love to play it for you. Our top six tonight from this week, it's May 1982. Asia's got the heat of the moment at number six. At five, Cool of the Gangs, Get Down on It. At number four, Huey Lewis in the News, Do You Believe in Love? Go-Go's at three, We Got the Beat at two. Jay Giles, Freeze Frame. And number one, I Love Rock and Roll, Joan Jett. The big hit this week. 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
8: Tonight, expect cloudy skies with periods of rain, followed by a leftover shower. The temperature will drop to 60. On Thursday, there will be a morning shower in some areas. Otherwise, it will be cloudy and very warm, turning breezy later in the day. The high will reach 80. Tomorrow night will bring partly cloudy conditions with a chance of a brief shower, and the low will be around 52. For Blueberry Broadcasting, I'm AccuWeather meteorologist Jason Caterina.

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0: Big 104, every day is a winding road. Road trip for Nikki this weekend. You went up to, where was it, Woodstock?
1: No, I didn't end up going. I went to Bangor instead. I met them for lunch.
0: Bangor? That's hardly a road trip. You stop at Dice Hots, darling?
1: No, I didn't.
0: Well, it's a wasted trip.
1: I don't know what to tell you.
0: I'm sorry. So, but you did you tell me you saw that movie? What was that movie?
1: I saw Mother Mary, and it was a dark rabbit hole that I wish I had not gone down. It was more horror. I thought it was going to be a movie about somebody being a performer with, like, you know, shiny boots and stuff like that, and it was scary.
0: That'll be Power Ballad. That's the new movie that we've got to see. Power Ballad together.
1: Oh, okay.
0: Paul Rudd, and we'll take Goo with us.
1: Yes, why not?
0: Because he doesn't like to go to the movies alone. He needs a co-signer for the popcorn. I mean, $75, you either fill the tank or get a medium-sized popcorn at Regal Cinema.
1: Pretty much.
0: But man, I'll tell you, that movie is scary, Mother Mary. You got to see some more lighthearted fare.
1: Yes,
0: if I wanted to be scared, I'd fill up my tank and look at the $80 today. You know, this is part of the this is the part of the president's program to make us fit again. It's the new MAWA movement.
1: What's that?
0: Make America Walk Again.
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0: 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You're listening to Nikki at Night. That was REO Speedwagon, Can't Fight This Feeling. And before that, Billy Ocean, Caribbean Queen. 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Hopefully you had a nice, relaxing Memorial Day weekend. I know Sunday and Monday weren't the best weather, but the sun did pop back out on Monday, which was nice. It was a kind of a good way to wrap up the long weekend and then head into the work week again. We have an AccuWeather forecast on the way. We also have Hall & Oates and Richard Marks on Big 104.
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5: Tonight, expect cloudy skies with periods of rain, followed by a leftover shower. The temperature will drop to 60. On Thursday, there will be a morning shower in some areas. Otherwise, it will be cloudy and very warm, turning breezy later in the day. The high will reach 80. Tomorrow night will bring partly cloudy conditions with a chance of a brief shower, and the low will be around 52. For Blueberry Broadcasting, I'm AccuWeather meteorologist Jason Caterina.

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